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14: Mainly cloudy skies expected tonight with a chance of thunderstorms. Lows level off around 59, northwesterly winds 15 to 20 miles per hour. Daytime highs approaching 74 tomorrow. Sunshine mixed with clouds at times. Clear skies tomorrow night, lows level off around 50. And that's your forecast. I'm weatherology meteorologist Paul Trombley. Get the latest weather updates online at MinnesotaDailyWeather.com. Currently, it's 78 degrees.

0: Nate Smith there with Whiskey on You on Taste of Country Nights. What you got in your coffee cup there? Should I be concerned? Thanks for having us on. It's Evan Paul. Here's Dustin Lynch with Easy to Love, Taste of Country Nights.
1: Buffett's

0: say so. New country there from Dan and Shay. It's called Say So on Taste of Country Nights. By now, you've probably seen the grandpa that got attacked by a bison at Yellowstone National Park. It launched him like 25 feet in the air. It looked like he was dancing to Cotton Eye Joe while he was up there upside down. Anyway, grandpa's okay, and I'm glad that this is the news, but it should be the news. Yellowstone National Park officials say that bison that tossed the grandpa into the air will not be euthanized. Management will take no action against the wild animal, as they should. They shouldn't do anything. That wild animal's living in Yellowstone Park, and the guy got too close. You know, you mess around, you find out. But that's a good relief that the bison is going to stay put. Coming up next, Taylor Swift's got a brand new one. I'll play that, and Randy Houser as well with Back in the Bottle. Have you heard that one yet? It's coming up on Taste of Country Nights.
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20: Mainly cloudy skies expected tonight with a chance of thunderstorms. Lows level off around 59, northwesterly winds 15 to 20 miles per hour. Daytime highs approaching 74 tomorrow. Sunshine mixed with clouds at times. Clear skies tomorrow night, lows level off around 50. And that's your forecast. I'm weatherology meteorologist Paul Frombly. Get the latest weather updates online at MinnesotaDailyWeather.com. Currently, it's 78 degrees.

0: That is John Morgan. It's called Kid Myself on Taste of Country Nights. I just want to take a random moment to shout out all the veterans out there, all the soldiers that have gone to war for us, including my own grandfather. He's 101 years old and still telling jokes. He was in World War II and has a great story that he always tells me about how he was he's in the Navy. His group was commissioned to go and drop off already detonated bombs into the ocean, and he couldn't go on one of the journeys because he was playing baseball for the Navy, and the boat that went out, one of the bombs was not dismantled yet, and they ended up dying. My grandpa was supposed to be on that boat, but he's still with us today. Shout out to all those that fight for our country and that have paid the ultimate price for us to be free in America, where we love country music. And I got more of it coming up for you next on Taste of Country Nights with Evan Paul.
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12: Chance of thunderstorms
13: tonight.
12: Otherwise, cloudy skies expected. Lows level off around 59. Northwesterly winds 10 to 20 miles per hour. Sunshine mixed with clouds at times. Tomorrow, high temperatures reach up to 74. Lows dip down to about 50. Tomorrow night, clear skies. That's your forecast. I'm weatherology meteorologist Paul Trombley. Get the latest weather updates online at MinnesotaDailyWeather.com. Right now, it's 77 degrees.

0: New country there from Zach John King. That one's called Get to Drinking on Taste of Country Nights. I'm Evan Paul. Let's get a look at what's trending in country music news at tasteofcountry.com. If you're keeping up, we kind of knew that Riley Green owns some land in Alabama, and we knew it was about 600 acres, but Riley Green was just on the Theo Von podcast, and he revealed he now owns 1,780 acres of land. It all connects in Alabama. Now, I did the math. That's 1,300 football fields worth of land, two New York City Central Parks worth of land, all belonging to Riley Green. What does he do with all that land? 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
18: Chance of thunderstorms
19: tonight.
18: Otherwise, cloudy skies expected. Lows level off around 59. Northwesterly winds 10 to 20 miles per hour. Sunshine mixed with clouds at times. Tomorrow, high temperatures reach up to 74. Lows dip down to about 50. Tomorrow night, clear skies. That's your forecast. I'm weatherology meteorologist Paul Trombley. Get the latest weather updates online at MinnesotaDailyWeather.com. Right now, it's 77 degrees.

0: Riley Green, Think As You Drunk on Taste of Country Nights. Don't hate the messenger. I'm just the one telling you this. It's not my fault, but guys, the Home Depot has already put out their Halloween collection. Yeah, already. It's July. They've unveiled the complete spooky season collection, and you can buy, they got a 12-foot skelly, the 11-foot mummy, or the 8-foot plant monster. They have 3-piece animated gremlins. It's getting to the point in America where we just need to have all things for all holidays constantly on sale. You know, we should be selling stuff for Christmas in February and for Thanksgiving in March. Like, why not? We're already almost there. Hang on to your britches. I got Luke Combs, Scotty McCreery, and Ashley McBride coming up next on Taste of Country Nights.
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16: Mainly cloudy skies expected tonight with a chance for showers. Lows dip down to about 59. Winds out of the northwest, 10 to 20 miles per hour. Daytime highs approaching 74 tomorrow. Sunshine mixed with clouds at times. Tomorrow night, lows around 50. And that's your forecast. I'm weatherology meteorologist Paul Frombly. Get the latest weather updates online at MinnesotaDailyWeather.com. Currently 68.

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0: Ella Langley, of course, with Choosing Texas on Taste of Country Nights. A Maryland animal shelter is celebrating after its longest resident dog. This dog was just living there for 7 years. It got adopted. Apparently, the dog has been at the animal shelter so long that it has two names. His name is Kylo Jace, and the new owner spent several months building trust through regular visits. This guy put in work, kept coming up to the animal shelter to visit with the dog, helping him adjust to his future home before the adoption. And shelter staff say the long-awaited adoption marked an emotional milestone for everybody involved. And that dog got out of jail, man. He busted out. He was in there for 7 years. Good for him. And good for the guy that adopted him. That's awesome. Hang on. Shaboozy is coming up next along with Stella Lefty and Boston. That's a great track everybody's talking about. That's coming up on Taste of Country Nights. Speeding while driving gives you less time to react. Another car could turn out in front of you. A pedestrian could be walking their dog. Follow the speed limit to keep them safe. Speeding catches up with you. Paid for by NHTSA.
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16: Chance of rain showers tonight. Otherwise, cloudy skies expected. Lows level off around 59. Northwest winds 10 to 20 miles per hour. Daytime highs approaching 74 tomorrow. Sunshine mixed with clouds at times. Lows dip down to about 50 tomorrow night. That's your forecast. I'm weatherology meteorologist Paul Trombley. Get the latest weather updates online at MinnesotaDailyWeather.com. Right now, it's 68 degrees.

0: New Country, that's John Party and Boots Off on Taste of Country Nights. I'm Evan Paul. Let's get a look at what's trending in country music news at tasteofcountry.com. If you're keeping up, we kind of knew that Riley Green owns some land in Alabama, and we knew it was about 600 acres, but Riley Green was just on the Theo Von podcast, and he revealed he now owns 1,780 acres of land. It all connects in Alabama. Now, I did the math. That's 1,300 football fields worth of land, two New York City Central Parks worth of land, all belonging to Riley Green. What does he do with all that land? Check it out at tasteofcountry.com.
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21: Chance of rain showers tonight. Otherwise, cloudy skies expected. Lows level off around 59. Northwest winds 10 to 20 miles per hour. Daytime highs approaching 74 tomorrow. Sunshine mixed with clouds at times. Lows dip down to about 50 tomorrow night. That's your forecast. I'm weatherology meteorologist Paul Trombley. Get the latest weather updates online at minnesotadailyweather.com. Right now, it's 68 degrees.

0: New country there from Jacob Hackworth. That one's called What Took You So Long on A Taste of Country Nights. It's Evan Paul, and this is how I know I'm a lawn guy. I love taking care of my yard, making it look good. I keep having a reoccurring dream that my neighbor next door's lawn looks better than mine, and I wake up and I get so mad. I'm like, how? He doesn't do anything. He doesn't put anything down. No fertilizer, nothing. He doesn't anything. Doesn't even barely mows it. I have a, that's the dream I have. That's like my worst nightmare is, you know, when you're in competition, when you're a suburban dad, you're in competition for the best lawn. You know, you got to be keeping looking fresh. So what a nightmare I've been having lately. Coming up next, I got brand new country from Jelly Roll called Hands Up. Hang on for that. It's Taste of Country Nights with Evan Paul. 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
22: Chance of rain showers tonight. Otherwise, cloudy skies expected. Lows level off around 59. Northwest winds 10 to 20 miles per hour. Daytime highs approaching 74 tomorrow. Sunshine mixed with clouds at times. Lows dip down to about 50 tomorrow night. That's your forecast. I'm weatherology meteorologist Paul Frobley. Get the latest weather updates online at MinnesotaDailyWeather.com. Right now, 67.

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1: That is new Cody Johnson. I love that one. It's called Horseback, Taste of Country Nights. How about this? A $500 prepaid Visa gift card just for being nice. You just have to be a nice person. Be a good person. 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It's called Hall Pass Cash. We got it available for you to help get them kiddos back to school. Or, like I always say, we're not going to be watching, so you can spend it on whatever you want. We just have to say it's for Hall Pass Cash, just for purposes, you know? Hang on. It's Evan Paul coming back with Lainey Wilson, Phone, Keys, Wallet, next on Taste of Country Nights.
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15: Chance of rain showers
16: tonight. Otherwise, cloudy skies expected. Lows level off around 59. Northwest winds 10 to 20 miles per hour. Daytime highs approaching 74 tomorrow. Sunshine mixed with clouds at times. Lows dip down to about 50 tomorrow night. That's your forecast. I'm weatherology meteorologist Paul Trombley. Get the latest weather updates online at MinnesotaDailyWeather.com. 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

Taste of Country Nights with Evan Paul. He talks to the stars so you don't have to deal with the restraining orders.

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0: Thanks so much for staying up with us. This is After Midnight with Granger Smith.
1: All right, topic of the hour. We've been asking this question. What do you think is your favorite season of the year? I'm looking for your phone call. 866-607-8383.
2: Hi. Summer is my favorite holiday. I live in Northeast PA, and we don't have a really long summer. So the warm weather is really important.
1: Yeah, it's interesting you say that. We live in Texas where we have a very, very long summer, and we have a very short fall. And so for the same reason, I love fall. I'm not saying that's my favorite yet. I'm not declaring my favorite yet, but I love fall. And partly because it's so short where I live, you have to soak it up. 866-607-8383.
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7: Cloudy skies expected overnight with a slight chance of rain showers. Lows dip down to about 59. Winds out of the northwest, 10 to 20 miles per hour. Daytime highs approaching 74. Tuesday, partly cloudy. Clear skies Tuesday night, lows around 50. And that's your forecast. I'm weatherology meteorologist Paul Frombly. Get the latest weather updates online at MinnesotaDailyWeather.com. Currently 62.

These squatter stories are becoming all too common. Earl has got another one in for today's dumb criminal story. He'll be in to share what went down coming up next.

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0: about history, and he's even got the diploma to prove it. 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
1: On this day, July the 21st, 1861, first Battle of Bull Run, the first battle of the U.S. Civil War. 1865, Wild Bill Hickok fights his first Western showdown when he shot Dave Tutt dead in the Market Square in Springfield, Missouri. 1969, Neil Armstrong becomes the first person to set foot on the moon at 2:56 a.m. 1996, The Daily Show, hosted by Craig Kilborn, premiered on Comedy Central in the U.S. 2007, the final Harry Potter book was released. 2011, NASA's space shuttle program completes its 135th mission. Some famous birthdays include comedian and actor Robin Williams, actor Josh Harnett, and actor Don Knotts. Those are just a few things that went down on this day in history.
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9: Lows level off around 59 overnight under overcast skies. Northwesterly winds 10 to 20 miles per hour. Daytime highs approaching 74 Tuesday. Sunshine mixed with clouds at times. Lows level off around 50 Tuesday night. Clear skies. And that's your forecast. I'm weatherology meteorologist Paul Frombly. Get the latest weather updates online at MinnesotaDailyWeather.com. Currently, it's 61 degrees.
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10: 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I've been real fortunate. Like in Alaska, you can't hunt sheep without a guide unless you have a relative that lives there. My brother's been in Alaska for 25 years or something. Periodically, I'll be able to go sheep hunting and we just go. I can just go with him, you know. And man, that's like, it's the epitome of mountain hunting. Another favorite for me would be like hunting mule deer during the rut in late November is just a blast.
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1: I'm Earl Dibbles Jr. I'm a country boy. I'm an honest boy, too, and crime don't pay. I got a story to prove it. See, a man in Ohio's been popped for falsely reporting a bear attack just so he can get help getting out of the woods. According to the criminal complaint, the first responders were called Friday morning to help a lost man get out of the woods of West Virginia. They were told the man was injured and stranded while yelling, "Hey, please help me!" And then he added that he was being attacked by a bear. After a two-hour search, crews found him, and he was extremely intoxicated. You know where he's headed now? Jail. How dumb is that?
0: Thanks for staying up with us here on After Midnight with Granger Smith.
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11: Lows level off around 59 overnight under mainly cloudy skies. Northwesterly winds 10 to 20 miles per hour. Daytime highs approaching 71 Tuesday. Sunshine mixed with clouds at times. Lows dip down to about 51 Tuesday night. Mainly clear skies. That's your forecast. I'm weatherology meteorologist Paul Trombley. Get the latest weather updates online at MinnesotaDailyWeather.com. Currently 63.

0: A New Jersey funeral home recently sought help from the public to locate any relatives of 92-year-old Carmela Polamini after her passing, leading to an overwhelming response. Neither the funeral home nor local authorities have been able to find any surviving family, but a flood of offers of support from the community has ensured that she will receive a dignified farewell. The funeral home continues to receive numerous offers of assistance and messages of condolence, and her service is expected to be well attended.
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13: Mainly cloudy skies expected overnight with lows around 58. Northwesterly winds 10 to 20 miles per hour. Daytime highs approaching 71 Tuesday. Sunshine mixed with clouds at times. Lows dip down to about 51 Tuesday night. Mainly clear skies. And that's your forecast. I'm weatherology meteorologist Paul Frobley. Get the latest weather updates online at minnesotadailyweather.com. Currently 61.
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15: My grandmother and grandfather, even, they slept in separate rooms. And it's like, I didn't have a visible representation of what intimacy was or looked like. 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Mm-hmm. And that the feelings and the emotions that were tied to that was like, man, if I replicate what I see, maybe I'll feel what I don't.
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0: He loves talking about history, and he's even got the diploma to prove it. 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
1: On this day, July the 21st, 1861, first battle of Bull Run, the first battle of the U.S. Civil War. 1865, Wild Bill Hickok fights his first Western showdown when he shot Dave Tutt dead in the Market Square in Springfield, Missouri. 1969, Neil Armstrong becomes the first person to set foot on the moon at 2:56 a.m. 1996, The Daily Show, hosted by Craig Kilborn, premiered on Comedy Central in the U.S. 2007, the final Harry Potter book was released. 2011, NASA's space shuttle program completes its 135th mission. Some famous birthdays include comedian and actor Robin Williams, actor Josh Harnett, and actor Don Knotts. Those are just a few things that went down on this day in history.
0: Thanks for staying up all night here on After Midnight with Granger Smith.
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11: Here's your weatherology forecast, brought to you by Ag Country. Sunshine mixed with clouds at times today, with daytime highs approaching 71. Winds out of the north, 10 to 20 miles per hour. Lows level off around 51 tonight, mainly clear skies. And that's your forecast. I'm weatherology meteorologist Paul Frombly. Get the latest weather updates online at MinnesotaDailyWeather.com. 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

0: Hey, I've got an open phone line anytime. My number is 866-607-8383. Hit me up sometime and share what you're up to, where you're listening from, what you're doing on the third shift. Again, my number is 866-607-8383. Thank you for being here on After Midnight.
1: Hey, whiskey drink. I know it's been a while. Gotta talk to you, gotta catch you up on the hill I'm in right now.

0: Ranger, Todd Phillips, Central Texas, carrying some powder up north. Just want to say thank you for what you do at night. Have a good night.
1: Hey, buddy. Thank you for listening while you're driving. I appreciate you.

0: Next up, Ann Hudson joining us to dish out some Nashville news and what's on deck.
1: New album alert, Granger. Any guesses? I got you. Coming up in your Nashville news next.

0: Here's what's new in Nashville. Here's Ann Hudson.
1: So I always love a new album announcement, especially from new up-and-coming artists that are kind of like taken over, and that's in the form of Gavin Adcock. Have you seen him live yet? I got to see him in a small, intimate show amongst a bunch of different artists, and I'm telling you, the crowd went insane, like a next-level insane for him over all of the other ones. So this is his third album in 3 years. He said the last 5 years of his life has just been the wildest time. He says he's been through nearly everything a person could imagine, and writing songs and living on a tour bus. So through all of that, he's excited to release the new album called The Day I Hang It Up. And it's coming out on October 2nd. For the love, Ella Langley, man, popping off. They just came out with the streaming numbers, and she has the most streamed song in all of music so far in 2026 with over 570 million streams. Just to put it in perspective, Olivia Dean's song, Man I Need, is at 340 million streams. I mean, she is killing it by like leaps and bounds. Good for her. And that's obviously for her song, Choosing Texas.
0: Granger and Ann have more Nashville news for you now. Just head over to AfterMidnight.com and make sure to follow Ann on Instagram at Hudson Ann.
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7: Here's your weatherology forecast. brought to you by Ag Country. Sunshine mixed with clouds at times today, with daytime highs approaching 71. Winds out of the north, 10 to 20 miles per hour. Lows level off around 51 tonight, mainly clear skies. And that's your forecast. I'm weatherology meteorologist Paul Frombly. Get the latest weather updates online at minnesotadailyweather.com. 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

Morning stretch here on this Tuesday morning. Much cooler today. Well, I don't know how much, but first digit's a 7. We haven't had that in quite a while. Another busy week. Black Duck Woodcarvers Festival this weekend. Lake George Blueberry Festival this weekend. Then we got a gaggle of stuff to even get us to the weekend. Battle of the Broads tomorrow. Mississippi Music and the Lake Bemidji Waterfront tomorrow. Walker Bay Live Thursday. Tractor pull at Bemidji Speedway on Saturday. A lot of stuff going on, my friends. We shall discuss all of it. First, John Morgan, it's Kid Myself. It's the Morning Stretch, Babe Country 98.3.

0: Minnesota's all like country, babe country, 98.3, Taylor Swift and Mean Darius. And your Tuesday forecast on the way for you. Tons of stuff to do this weekend. I mean, last weekend we had a car show and an art show. Well, not just any car, a Corvette show. This weekend, Black Duck Woodcarvers Festival, 42nd annual event. Lake George Blueberry Festival going on this weekend, 36th annual event. How cool is that? Two really cool festivals going on this weekend. We'll see you in Black Duck. We'll see you in Lake George. And it's supposed to be near 90 again by the weekend. Oof. Time for news. The Morning Stretch. 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
2: Fox News. I'm CJ Papa. Another night of U.S. military bombardment inside Iran. CENTCOM releasing the sound of missiles on their way toward Iran.
3: This was the 10th consecutive night

0: of strikes aimed at degrading Iran's ability to threaten vessels in the Strait of Hormuz. Early this morning, Iran attacked another tanker off the coast of Oman, forcing the crew to evacuate the vessel, according to maritime tracking groups.
1: Fox's Trey Yanks in Tel Aviv. The dignified transfer of the U.S. service members killed in Jordan that was supposed to take place today has been rescheduled for a later day. Voters head to the polls later this morning in Arizona, which is the only state in the U.S. holding statewide primary elections in July. Voters will choose candidates to run for governor and two House seats. 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
5: Temperatures being 30 degrees above average.
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8: Here's the latest from MinnesotaDailyNews.com. Bemidji man facing assault charges after a shooting at a North Bemidji apartment complex left one person injured late Sunday night. On 10:39 p.m., police responded to 2400 Ridgeway Avenue North. They found a 27-year-old man with a gunshot wound to his shoulder. Taken to Sanford Bemidji Medical Center for treatment, police found three shell casings in the parking lot of the Kestrel Pines. 20-year-old Terrence Jones was arrested and is being held on suspicion of second-degree assault with a dangerous weapon. Formal charges are still pending. The investigation continues. U.S. Immigration and Customs Enforcement, or ICE, recently detained seven men during a targeted operation at a construction site in Bemidji. Second raid in a month following an earlier operation June 11th, where 21 men were detained. During the July 16th raid, one worker swam away to escape but was captured after swimming for about 100 yards. Among the detained were men from Mexico and Ecuador, several having previous deportations and illegal reentries. Local construction companies are still repairing storm damage, but reports indicate that many workers may still be undocumented. These stories and more, MinnesotaDailyNews.com.
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15: A mix of clouds and sunshine develops today with highs at around 71. North winds will stay at about 10 to 20 miles per hour. For tonight, clear to partly cloudy, low near 51 with a light north wind. And then on Wednesday with some sunshine, upper 70s. Back to 57 Wednesday night, mid 80s and sunny Thursday. And that's your forecast. I'm weatherology meteorologist Paul Frombly. Get the latest weather updates online at MinnesotaDailyWeather.com. Right now, 59.

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1: 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Cody Johnson with Horseback. Ashley McBride on the way for you. Tuesday forecast as well. Bunch of stuff going on this weekend. We need to get to the weekend. In order to get to the weekend, we need to get through tomorrow. Battle of the Brats, Bemidji Downtown Meats, 11 until 1. Spicy Dill versus the Chicken Bacon Ranch. 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Comes complete with a hot dog eating contest, which, by the way, you can get registered for tomorrow at Downtown Meats. It's Battle of the Brats, tomorrow, 11 till 1. Spicy Dill and the Chicken Bacon Ranch. Both delicious. See you there. 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
11: A mix of clouds and sunshine develops today with highs at around 71. North winds will stay at about 10 to 20 miles per hour. For tonight, clear to partly cloudy, low near 51 with a light north wind. And then on Wednesday with some sunshine, upper 70s. Back to 57 Wednesday night, mid 80s and sunny Thursday. And that's your forecast. I'm weatherology meteorologist Paul Frombly. Get the latest weather updates online at MinnesotaDailyWeather.com. Right now, 59.
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0: 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You got stuff to do tomorrow and Thursday. 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
11: A mix of clouds and sunshine develops today with highs at around 71. North winds will stay at about 10 to 20 miles per hour. For tonight, clear to partly cloudy, low near 51 with a light north wind. And then on Wednesday with some sunshine, upper 70s. Back to 57 Wednesday night, mid-80s and sunny Thursday. And that's your forecast. I'm weatherology meteorologist Paul Frombly. Get the latest weather updates online at MinnesotaDailyWeather.com. Right now, 59.
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0: Minnesota's All of Country, Babe Country 98.3, Lenny Wilson and John Mayer. 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
3: Like most Americans, I'd like to help others while being televised. I'd like to go to an area of the world where they really need my help. Like, we're here in sub-Saharan Africa because people sometimes have to walk tens of hundreds of miles for food, water, and basic medical care. And that's why we've chosen this village for an extreme makeover! Tell me, Mobutu, how does life feel as a blonde?
4: Well, my husband didn't even recognize me, and now when I go to the aid truck and fight other women for flour, I feel more confident.
3: Ah, I love my country, and maybe that is because I am rich. But things have been really working out for me. I'm not technically rich, but I do have a lot of that I don't need that I refuse to share with others. Oh, I was trying to think. I'm anti-plastic surgery, but I think I'd like to have one of those home decorators come into my brain and say,
5: what is it, 1985 in here? Let's get rid of some of this stuff. Fear of being suffocated to death by balloons. Are you using that? Because it's taking up a lot of space.
3: Well, it's tough all over. My mom told me recently, she said,
5: honey, when you don't wear makeup, you look mentally ill.
3: So now when I go home, I'm certain to wear thick green eyeshadow and a line of lipstick around my lips, huh? Baby, look pretty now, mommy.
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Minnesota's All the Country, Babe Country, 98.3 Eric Church. The John Michael Montgomery. 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

0: Minnesota's all of country, Babe Country, 98.3, John Michael Montgomery. It's Life's a Dance. Morning stretch here on this Tuesday morning. Wheel of Birthdays on the way. Phone them in, 444-1037. Birthdays brought to us by the Sugar Shack. Don't you know trivia after that? Today's question about the fourth best movie line ever, according to the American Film Institute. 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United Tuesday, Habitat Restore Tuesday, Kara's Tuesday Forecast, Cooler Today. All that and more up next. It's the Morning Stretch. 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
2: News, I'm Gianna Gelosi. The U.S. conducting a 10th round of airstrikes. CENTCOM saying the goal is to degrade Iran's ability to continue to attack commercial vessels in the Strait of Hormuz.
3: U.S. Central Command released a statement saying since early May, CENTCOM forces have helped to facilitate the transit of approximately 900 commercial vessels and 450 million barrels of crude oil. They went on to say American forces remain postured and prepared to hold Iran accountable for unwarranted aggression towards civilian mariners.
2: That's Fox's Trey Yings. Tropical storm Bertha moving across the northern Gulf towards Texas.
4: Maximum sustained winds coming in at 50 miles per hour. The structure is still very ragged, and it's about 110 miles southwest of Panama. The intensity expected to stay in check. This is expected to remain a tropical storm as we have a couple of things that are going to hinder its development.
2: Fox Weather's Melanie Black. 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
0: 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Drought conditions in northern Minnesota are extending the state's wildfire season beyond the usual spring and fall periods. According to the Minnesota Department of Natural Resources, Megan O'Neill explains that wildfires are more likely in summer when drought occurs. Bemidji blowdown has caused damage to many trees, leading to an increased fire risk from dead wood. The DNR is monitoring these areas for potential hazards, although northwest Minnesota has fewer fires than the northeast. Minnesota Department of Natural Resources offering $1.7 million in community grants to help manage the effects of emerald ash borer. Applications being accepted from August 3rd to September 14th for the 2026 Project Community Forest Grants. It's funded by the Minnesota Environment and Natural Resources Trust Fund. The program aims to assist with removing, treating, and replacing infested trees and promoting a diverse tree canopy. An in-person session scheduled for Bemidji August 7th from 10:15 a.m. to 11:45 a.m. will be held at the Bemidji Public Library on America Avenue Northwest. These stories and more, MinnesotaDailyNews.com. 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
14: A mix of clouds and sunshine develops today with highs at around 71. North winds will stay at about 10 to 20 miles per hour. For tonight, clear to partly cloudy, low near 51 with a light north wind. And then on Wednesday with some sunshine, upper 70s. Back to 57 Wednesday night, mid-80s and sunny Thursday. And that's your forecast. I'm weatherology meteorologist Paul Frombly. Get the latest weather updates online at minnesotadailyweather.com. Right now, 58.
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0: Good morning. And I don't know if you guys noticed, but it's Tuesday. Good job making it through that Monday. Didn't know, you know, what was going to happen. But all worked out. And comfortable this morning. You'll notice that when you head outside. Temps in the lower to mid-60s. Nice, huh? Just like you walk outside and this is the summer I moved here for. This is the summer I signed up with. So plenty nice right now. Going to be a gorgeous day. 62.
1: Wheel of birthdays!
0: Hold on, I didn't have your stuff on.
2: Okay. John Lovett, 69 today.
0: All right.
2: Josh Hartnett, 48. Betty Gilpin from Three Women is 40 today. Jamie Waylett, Harry Potter, is 37 today. Juno Temple, also 37 today. It's from Ted Lasso.
0: Oh, Ted Lasso. Local celebrities, happy birthday. 29, race car driver, Brandon Barr. No, he's not 29. That's his race car number. Happy birthday, Amy Pence. Also, Tim Lucas. Happy birthday, Ken Howe. And John Hollis celebrates another birthday. Spin the wheel. Find out who gets the snack from the Sugar Shack. We'll go to John Hollis. Stop by the station. Pick up your certificate. Happy birthday from the Wheel of Birthdays in the morning stretch. Here on your Tuesday morning. Just a busy Tuesday around the studio. Making adjustments as we go. I love this business. It's Tuesday, so that means Danae's here. Good morning.
3: Good morning. How are you?
0: Good. Thanks for stopping by.
3: Well, thanks for having me.
0: Absolutely. Big fishing tournament this weekend, huh?
3: Yeah. You can still sign up off the Fish Donkey app, or you can go to our website and it'll send you there.
0: Perfect.
3: But it should be fun. It's going to be hot, it looks like.
0: Is it?
2: Go figure.
0: Really?
3: Dip down, go right back up, right?
2: Yeah. Today's the only cool day.
3: Yeah.
0: Oh, we just got to stick with this one, huh?
3: Yeah. But it should still be fun.
0: Sure,
3: it's
0: sure.
3: It's a bass and walleye side to it.
0: Oh, it's not hot.
3: Well, it's not now. It was going to be. Change again.
0: 90s?
3: Yeah.
0: Or low 90s? We're like, that's cool for us now.
3: Nothing now.
0: After the heat wave we went through since the 4th of July.
3: Yeah. yes, so sign up for the fishing tournament.
0: Right?
3: It's not hot. Sign up for the fishing tournament.
0: It's all in your head.
3: And then next week we've got Taco Fest. Fried bread sandwich. We've got to stop talking about that in the week here.
0: Hey, yeah, that's next Thursday, Schultz.
3: Next Thursday.
2: How is the end of summer next week?
3: It's not. Stop saying that.
0: It's actually the fair that shuts her all down. But Dragon Boats is the highlight.
3: Right?
0: The pinnacle, the moment. Fun. Especially fried bread taco night.
2: Yeah. Mm-hmm. And it changed this year. It's Thursday.
3: It's Thursday, not Wednesday. It's Thursday.
0: People are hungrier on Thursdays anyway. So.
3: And, I mean, different to us from having it on Wednesday, we'll have music in, at lunch and dinner, as always, but then there's a band afterwards, too.
0: Mm-hmm. So
3: we'll keep it going in there. That'll be fun. And then the food drop we were supposed to have last Friday has changed to the 31st with the
0: next Friday.
3: Yep, the next Friday. So right after Taco Fest. Love a food drop.
0: Awesome.
3: Mm-hmm. We announced our campaign co-chairs for the year as well.
0: Saw that. Good choice.
3: Yeah. Nikki Brink and Molly Miller.
0: Mm-hmm.
3: Local business owners. Grew up here. We're in lots of activities here. Care a lot about Bemidji.
2: How important is that? They're from here and they know here.
3: I don't know if that matters as much as the fact that they care, right? But it's fun to have them.
0: Got to help that they're that local and grow up here.
3: Longevity.
0: Know a lot of folks.
3: Mm-hmm. Exactly. So, should be a fun year again.
0: Excellent.
3: Yeah.
0: Well, You got your pole?
3: My boys are ready.
0: All right.
3: I got to help on the other side of the tournament. But thanks for having me on.
0: Absolutely. Talk to you next week.
3: Okay. Bye-bye.
0: Good morning. It's 7:42.
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12: A mix of clouds and sunshine develops today with highs at around 71. North winds will stay at about 10 to 20 miles per hour. For tonight, clear to partly cloudy, low near 51 with a light north wind. And then on Wednesday with some sunshine, upper 70s. Back to 57 Wednesday night, mid-80s and sunny Thursday. And that's your forecast. I'm weatherology meteorologist Paul Frombly. Get the latest weather updates online at MinnesotaDailyWeather.com. Right now, 58.
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2: It's like the easiest way to enter a contest ever.
0: Mm-hmm. So do that today. It's double points.
2: The American Film Institute has ranked the best movie lines ever.
0: Oh, cool.
2: This is number 4 on their list. Yesterday, we had number 5.
0: Okay.
2: By Friday, we'll have the best, according to them.
0: Yeah.
2: What movie is this? I have a feeling we're not in Kansas anymore.
0: Name that movie from that line. What is it? Think we're not from Kansas anymore?
2: I have a feeling we're not in Kansas anymore.
0: 218-444-1037. Good morning. It is 748.

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15: 8:21 now. So that means it's Habitat for Humanity Restore Tuesday. Seth and Jocelyn are in the studio with us. Good morning.
16: Morning.
15: Yeah? Was it a busy week last week?
16: Kind of.
17: Not busy enough.
15: Not busy enough. Still stuff. There's stuff to the gills.
17: You do have a groundbreaking today.
18: Yeah, 5:30.
15: What are you breaking ground on? A new house?
18: Yep.
15: Right on.
18: On the corner of Lake Avenue and 5th Street.
15: So is this two, the second one?
18: Yep.
15: That's exciting. So they should have it done by first snow, huh?
17: You stop.
15: What?
18: It's usually the plan.
17: I just didn't want him to say first snow.
15: That's the goal. We'll stop on in, help out.
17: Let's be honest. Two houses in one construction season is ambitious. You need a lot of help to pull that off, don't you?
18: Yeah.
16: I don't know. I think our four guys just like killing themselves trying to... Just kidding.
15: Well, and I suppose you guys get quite a few volunteers. Maybe not the whole entire job, but throughout, right?
18: Yeah, there's new ones this year.
15: Good. And folks can just hang out one weekend or one project, right? One part of the build.
18: Stop over, watch.
15: Swing.
18: See what they're doing. If you're like, I can probably
15: do that. Right? Anybody can paint.
17: Yeah.
16: Yeah, and our guys don't paint, so.
15: Perfect. If you paint, come help out.
17: Okay. I would be one of those guys, because I hate painting.
16: I asked them to paint one time, and they're like, we don't paint.
15: We don't paint.
16: I'm like, oh, okay.
15: We build. Somebody else paints. What's in the store? Anything cool come in? Or was it shut down?
16: It was shut down all last week.
15: Oh.
16: We've got a couple fridges now.
15: Oh. Got some appliances.
16: Yep. Electric furniture, leather furniture.
15: Mm.
16: And then we've also got the cheap furniture.
15: Affordable.
16: Yeah. Affordable.
17: Well, it's a restore. Everything's affordable.
15: Mm-hmm.
16: It's all cheaper.
15: Yeah. It'll match.
17: And it all helps build houses.
15: There you go. So stop in and get you some.
16: Buffets.
15: Oh, those are still popular.
16: We have one that's pretty sweet, actually. That one right there. By the plus two.
15: There you go. It's right there. Is that on Facebook?
16: Yeah.
15: See the latest.
16: Got a couple hutches.
15: At the restore.
16: Hide beds, futons. Love seats, couches, recliners, chairs, tables.
15: Got her all.
17: You still have all of the furniture, evidently.
16: Huh?
17: Still have everything in furniture.
16: Yeah, we've got everything. We've got some of everything, for sure.
15: Right. And then you guys have a fundraiser coming up, Seth?
18: That'll be October. But we're not...
15: Selling tickets yet?
18: We're not ready yet.
15: But it's coming.
18: Hopefully a couple more weeks we'll be
15: ready for that.
18: Talking a lot more about it.
16: What about the annual meeting?
15: The old That's annual meeting.
16: Next month?
18: Yeah.
16: That's a couple weeks away.
15: Yeah?
18: Mm-hmm.
15: Get that on your calendar.
16: When is it? So people know.
18: You tell me.
16: Can't remember.
15: It's a quiz.
18: Oh. Oh, dang it.
16: I wonder if it's like the third Thursday of August.
18: Don't guess. Don't guess. When we come back on Tuesday, I'll let you know exactly what day it is and the time.
15: You can't Google it.
17: Do you need me to flip the calendar from July to August so you can look?
18: Nope. It won't do any good. I have it wrote down in my book.
15: It's in the book. Well, perfect.
17: Are you taking donations this week?
16: Yeah.
15: Oh, yeah. She said, yeah.
16: Real they quick. They might be a little bit more limited.
15: But you might be able to bring stuff in.
16: But we did clear out enough space to at least take some.
15: Nice.
17: Donations so, today?
18: If nothing else, call.
15: Yeah, just call.
18: Before you, you know, load up a house.
17: No, we need 100 people to come in and shop.
16: Yeah.
17: Sell that's, a bunch of stuff, then tomorrow. You got room.
18: Yeah.
15: There you go.
18: It'd be nice.
15: We could buy some stuff, and they could bring their stuff in. That should be the deal. What are the hours this week?
16: For donations, Tuesday 10 to 2, Wednesday through Friday from 10 to 4:30, and Saturday 9 to 12:30. And then for shopping, Wednesday through Friday 10 to 5, and Saturday 9 to 1.
15: Nice.
16: And join us tonight at the groundbreaking.
15: Yes. What's the address, you know?
16: There isn't
18: it's
16: one.
18: The oh. corner of 5th and Lake Avenue. Avenue.
15: Yep. It's going to be an address.
17: House isn't built yet. They don't have an address for it.
15: Oh, sure it does.
17: There will be one.
16: Some of them do, some of them don't. It's...
15: Well, it's got to be on a street.
16: It is.
17: Lake and 5th.
16: Lake and 5th.
15: Gotcha.
17: 5:30 tonight.
15: We'll see you guys there. Thanks for stopping by.
16: Thank you. Yep.
15: You bet. Good morning. It's 8:27.
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11: A mix of clouds and sunshine develops today with highs at around 71. North winds will stay at about 10 to 20 miles per hour. For tonight, clear to partly cloudy, low near 51 with a light north wind. And then on Wednesday with some sunshine, upper 70s. Back to 57 Wednesday night, mid-80s and sunny Thursday. And that's your forecast. I'm weatherology meteorologist Paul Frombly. Get the latest weather updates online at MinnesotaDailyWeather.com. Right now, 60.
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7: A mix of clouds and sunshine develops today with highs at around 71. North winds will stay at about 10 to 20 miles per hour. For tonight, clear to partly cloudy, low near 51 with a light north wind. And then on Wednesday with some sunshine, upper 70s. Back to 57 Wednesday night, mid-80s and sunny Thursday. And that's your forecast. I'm weatherology meteorologist Paul Frombly. Get the latest weather updates online at MinnesotaDailyWeather.com. 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
7: A mix of clouds and sunshine develops today with highs at around 71. North winds will stay at about 10 to 20 miles per hour. For tonight, clear to partly cloudy, low near 51 with a light north wind. And then on Wednesday with some sunshine, upper 70s. Back to 57 Wednesday night, mid-80s and sunny Thursday. And that's your forecast. I'm weatherology meteorologist Paul Frombly. Get the latest weather updates online at MinnesotaDailyWeather.com. Right now, 61.

0: Minnesota's All-A Country, Babe Country, 98.3. 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We check your Tuesday forecast up next with Babe Country 98.3.
1: Good morning. I'm Jamie Dickerman with the market update on the Red River Farm Network. Grain markets trading mixed today. Wheat and corn slightly higher. Got the soybeans trending lower right now. Allendale's Rich Nelson says that geopolitical events are being watched closely by the market, but this time of the year, weather is still the king.
2: The markets, obviously the Iran issues are still front and center. Ukraine, Russia also front and center, but really our main focus for us on the U.S. side right now as we go through this key reproductive phase for these crops is certainly going to be on the weather side. And as it stands, there still is a weather risk in store. So even though we're still relatively quiet for today's discussion, still holding the vast majority of those recent gains in these markets here.
1: Switching gears to the livestock markets, we're up across the board early. We're starting to fall a bit now in the cattle market.
2: A little surprise here for us. So we saw a good rebound in yesterday's wholesale beef trade. This comes after 17 straight days, which had lost about $33 per hundredweight on that side. So there's still a bit of concern here about consumer demand issues as well as rising beef imports being factors. But the question for us right now, perhaps this move has gone a bit too aggressive. And also keep in mind here, on a seasonal basis, this last week of July is usually when we stop this line on wholesale beef, and maybe in a couple of weeks we'll restart a discussion regarding the discussion about Labor Day procurement here.
1: That's Allendale's Rich Nelson. Dow Jones Industrial Average is up 342 points right now, 52,181. Crude is up $1.84, now $85.07 the barrel. 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
9: A mix of clouds and sunshine develops today with highs at around 71. North winds will stay at about 10 to 20 miles per hour. For tonight, clear to partly cloudy, low near 51 with a light north wind. And then on Wednesday with some sunshine, upper 70s. Back to 57 Wednesday night, mid-80s and sunny Thursday. And that's your forecast. I'm weatherology meteorologist Paul Frombly. Get the latest weather updates online at MinnesotaDailyWeather.com. Right now, 61.

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11: Sunshine mixed with clouds at times today, with daytime highs approaching 71. Northerly winds 10 to 20 miles per hour. Lows dip down to about 51 tonight, mainly clear skies. Daytime highs approaching 78 tomorrow. Ample sunshine expected. And that's your forecast. I'm weatherology meteorologist Paul Frombly. Get the latest weather updates online at MinnesotaDailyWeather.com. Currently 65.
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1: It has been a memorable couple of weeks for Front Row Motorsports driver Todd Gilliland, who has advanced to the final round of the in-season challenge, which concludes at this Sunday's Brickyard 400 at the Indianapolis Motor Speedway. Gilliland outran Chase Elliott on Sunday night at the North Wilkesboro Speedway to give himself a shot at a $1 million bonus and will need to beat Ryan Blaney on Sunday to win it. Leading up to last Sunday's race, Gilliland re-signed with Front Row Motorsports to continue driving the team's number 34 car through next season. The third-generation driver has been a part of the organization since 2020 when he was driving full-time in the Craftsman Truck Series. I'm Kyle Rickey. 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
5: Sunshine mixed with clouds at times
6: today,
5: with daytime highs approaching 71. Northerly winds 10 to 20 miles per hour. Lows dip down to about 51 tonight, mainly clear skies. Daytime highs approaching 78 tomorrow. Ample sunshine expected. And that's your forecast. I'm weatherology meteorologist Paul Frombly. Get the latest weather updates online at MinnesotaDailyWeather.com. Currently 65.
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1: Minnesota's All the Country, Babe Country, 98.3, Zachary Bryan. Going to do it for me. Kevin is in next. Take you through the rest of this Tuesday morning. John Morgan, kid myself, gets us up to Pepsi's Lunchtime Cafe. I will chat with you tomorrow, bright and early at 6. We call it the morning stretch. Heck, by tomorrow, we're halfway through the week. Another weekend. Just right over there. Right over yonder. We're Babe Country 98.3.
2: Good morning and welcome to the Red River Farm Network. My name is Toby Nason. This is your market update. Starting out, grain markets are pulling back after a strong rally that pushed soybean prices to their highest level in several years. S&W trading market analyst Andy Schisler says improved weather and overbought technical signals are pressuring the soybean market.
3: We had some rains move through yesterday, and I think the totals were pretty good. The forecast, which it's going to be really hot out west, like the next week. But there's a tropical storm system that's going to blow up in here that's going to pop up potentially some rains in some areas that haven't been hit. And on top of that, I think most people thought that the crop ratings would go down this week, and the beans didn't, and the corn only went down a point. So maybe they drop next week, but we pushed this thing up pretty good, and we gapped higher on Sunday night, and we'll go back down to that gap in beans, and so maybe we're, you know, starting to do that right now.
2: Livestock futures also remain volatile following the lengthy sell-off.
3: At August, cattle was down 15 days in a row, which I think the most had ever been down before was 8. I was just like, again, and it would start higher and then go lower. Start higher, go lower. It would be down to 200, 300, whatever it was, but it was like, and so yes, and you could tell.
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10: Sunshine mixed with clouds at times today, with daytime highs approaching 71. Northerly winds 10 to 20 miles per hour. Lows dip down to about 51 tonight, mainly clear skies. Daytime highs approaching 78 tomorrow. Ample sunshine expected. And that's your forecast. I'm weatherology meteorologist Paul Trombley. Get the latest weather updates online at MinnesotaDailyWeather.com. Currently 65.

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6: Sunshine mixed with clouds at times today, with daytime highs approaching 71. Northerly winds 10 to 20 miles per hour. Lows dip down to about 51 tonight, mainly clear skies. Daytime highs approaching 78 tomorrow. Ample sunshine expected. And that's your forecast. I'm weatherology meteorologist Paul Frombly. Get the latest weather updates online at MinnesotaDailyWeather.com. Currently, it's 67 degrees.
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1: Battle of the Brats at Downtown Meats. It's the spicy dill versus chicken bacon brats tomorrow. 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
6: Sunshine mixed with clouds at times today, with daytime highs approaching 71. Northerly winds 10 to 20 miles per hour. Lows dip down to about 51 tonight, mainly clear skies. Daytime highs approaching 78 tomorrow. Ample sunshine expected. And that's your forecast. I'm weatherology meteorologist Paul Frombly. Get the latest weather updates online at MinnesotaDailyWeather.com. Currently, it's 67 degrees.
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2: Good morning. I'm Jamie Dickerman with the market update on the Red River Farm Network. Grain markets backing away from recent highs. Traders take profits following a strong rally led by the soybeans. NAU Country Vice President of Farm Services, Rich Morrison, says the soybean market may simply be running into some technical resistance.
3: I just think we're bumping our heads against some pretty tough areas on the charts right now. We pushed to a new high yesterday and yes, just ran out of gas. China didn't come back to the market this morning like we've seen them several times lately, and I think we're just technically running out of steam at the moment. So not necessarily the worst thing in the world to see a little bit of a setback or a little bit of a collection. And we're seeing some weakness in the August market, which is heading into delivery here in a little over a week, and maybe that's a sign that we've just got enough beans sitting around here, old crop-wise, that doesn't need to press that market up either.
2: Cattle turning lower as the day progresses.
3: I think a lot of that's been technical selling, too. You know, if you look at the last couple of years, really, in the cattle market, we've had some setbacks, although, you know, we continue to trend higher overall. I'm not sure that anything has changed dramatically from a fundamental standpoint. I've always thought that until we were able to open the Mexican border, that I didn't really think we'd have a lot of downside in this cattle market. That's still not the case. So unless we ever see a period where consumption is starting to draw back, I still tend to lean a little bit to the friendly side of the cattle market. So
2: NAU Country's Vice President of Farm Services, Rich Morrison. This is the Red River Farm Network.
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11: Sunshine mixed with clouds at times
12: today,
11: with daytime highs approaching 71. Northerly winds 10 to 20 miles per hour. Lows dip down to about 51 tonight, mainly clear skies. Daytime highs approaching 78 tomorrow. Ample sunshine expected. And that's your forecast. I'm weatherology meteorologist Paul Frombly. Get the latest weather updates online at MinnesotaDailyWeather.com. Currently, it's 67 degrees.
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1: 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Drought conditions in northern Minnesota are extending the state's wildfire season beyond the usual spring and fall periods. According to the Minnesota Department of Natural Resources, Megan O'Neill explains that wildfires are more likely in summer when drought occurs. Bemidji blowdown has caused damage to many trees, leading to an increased fire risk from dead wood. The DNR is monitoring these areas for potential hazards, although northwest Minnesota has fewer fires than the northeast. Minnesota Department of Natural Resources offering $1.7 million in community grants to help manage the effects of emerald ash borer. Applications being accepted from August 3rd to September 14th for the 2026 Project Community Forest Grants. It's funded by the Minnesota Environment and Natural Resources Trust Fund. The program aims to assist with removing, treating, and replacing infested trees and promoting a diverse tree canopy. An in-person session scheduled for Bemidji August 7th from 10:15 a.m. to 11:45 a.m. will be held at the Bemidji Public Library on America Avenue Northwest. These stories and more, MinnesotaDailyNews.com.
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12: Sunshine mixed with clouds at times this afternoon, with daytime highs approaching 73. Northerly winds 10 to 15 miles per hour. Mainly clear skies tonight. Lows dip down to about 51. Daytime highs approaching 78 tomorrow. Bright sunshine expected. And that's your forecast. I'm weatherology meteorologist Paul Frombly. Get the latest weather updates online at MinnesotaDailyWeather.com. Currently 67.
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1: The 10th season of Mississippi Music on the Bemidji waterfront continues with Billy Dankard and the High Mids tomorrow night. 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
9: Sunshine mixed with clouds at times this afternoon, with daytime highs approaching 73. Northerly winds 10 to 15 miles per hour. Mainly clear skies tonight. Lows dip down to about 51. Daytime highs approaching 78 tomorrow. Bright sunshine expected. And that's your forecast. I'm weatherology meteorologist Paul Frombly. Get the latest weather updates online at MinnesotaDailyWeather.com. Currently 67.

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1: Battle of the Brats at Downtown Meats. 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Battle of the Brats, Downtown Meats in Bemidji.
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2: For cattle to have maximum performance in the summer, they require the same comforts that we do on a sizzling hot day. They should have access to shade with good airflow and ventilation. Water is a big deal, and there should be plenty of it available at all times. Cattle will drink out of a muddy pond if they have to, but it's better to have cool, fresh water. It's been said that 40 degrees is considered t-shirt weather for cows, so in these hot days, watch for signs of heat stress. They can include labored breathing, open mouth breathing, and restlessness. Dr. Brian Lubbers is an associate professor of food animal therapeutics at Kansas State University. He says along with noting daytime high temperatures, you should also monitor the nighttime low temperatures.
6: When the sun's out and it's hot, they'll absorb a lot of heat, and then they'll dissipate that heat in the overnight hours as it cools off. When we get into trouble, especially with the more extreme heat stress events, is when we don't have those cooler nighttime temperatures. And so if I'm telling people to really watch for heat stress, it's when those nighttime temperatures are staying high as well, because it doesn't allow cattle to get rid of that heat in the cooler hours. And certainly when we have multiple days in a row of that kind of weather pattern, that's really a time to be vigilant.
2: If you don't have to handle cattle during times of extreme daytime and nighttime temperatures, he says it's best to avoid it.
6: But if you have to, make sure you're handling cattle kind of in the coolest part of the day, which is generally early morning. So if we can do it even a little bit as the sun's coming up or even a little bit before, that's a good time, because that exercise and motion is just going to make that heat stress worse if they're already stressed a little bit.
2: Learn more about heat stress in cattle at livingthecountrylife.com. I'll see you in the country.
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13: Sunshine mixed with clouds at times this afternoon, with daytime highs approaching 73. Northerly winds 10 to 15 miles per hour. Mainly clear skies tonight. Lows dip down to about 51. Daytime highs approaching 78 tomorrow. Bright sunshine expected. And that's your forecast. I'm weatherology meteorologist Paul Frombly. Get the latest weather updates online at MinnesotaDailyWeather.com. Currently 67.

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2: I don't think I've ever suggested that people take advice from a rock star, but I'm making an exception today. Everybody ought to listen to what Mark Tremonti has to say about children with Down syndrome. Mark is well known as the guitarist for the rock band Creed. His youngest child is Stella, a beautiful little girl with Down syndrome. Although Mark and his wife hope doctors find a cure someday, they also believe that families affected by the condition should be offered support. Mark refers to his own experience as an example. Immediately after learning their baby would be born with Down syndrome, he and his wife were handed paperwork that encouraged them to terminate their pregnancy. They were astonished and wondered, why scare parents into believing that having a child with Down syndrome is a terrible decision? Instead, doctors should encourage couples to believe that they've been blessed with an opportunity to enjoy a beautiful life with a beautiful child. Mark always says that when people express sympathy for his daughter's condition, he tells them, there's nothing to be sorry about. Caring for a child with Down syndrome is hard work, but it's also the most rewarding thing I've ever done. And again, that's coming from a rock star. Stella and thousands of children and adults like her remind us that human dignity isn't found in our perfection, but most often in our imperfection. For Focus on the Family, I'm Jim Daly.
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4: Sunshine mixed with clouds at times this afternoon, with daytime highs approaching 73. Northerly winds 10 to 15 miles per hour. Mainly clear skies tonight, lows dip down to about 51. Daytime highs approaching 78 tomorrow. Bright sunshine expected. And that's your forecast. I'm weatherology meteorologist Paul Frombly. Get the latest weather updates online at MinnesotaDailyWeather.com. Currently, it's 68 degrees.

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6: Sunshine mixed with clouds at times this afternoon, with daytime highs approaching 73. Northerly winds 10 to 15 miles per hour. Mainly clear skies tonight, lows dip down to about 51. Daytime highs approaching 78 tomorrow, bright sunshine expected. And that's your forecast. I'm weatherology meteorologist Paul Frombly. Get the latest weather updates online at MinnesotaDailyWeather.com. Currently, it's 68 degrees.
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1: Battle of the Brats at Downtown Meats. It's the spicy dill versus chicken bacon brats tomorrow. Be sure to mark your calendar for the big finale Friday, August 7th, complete with a hot dog eating contest. Again this week, it's spicy dill against chicken bacon ranch. Battle of the Brats, Downtown Meats in Bemidji.
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2: Good afternoon. I'm Jamie Dickerman with a market update on the Red River Farm Network. Grain markets closing mixed. Total Farm Marketing's Brandon Doherty said the soybeans lower after a bigger gain yesterday.
3: Potentially seeing a little bit of a technical correction, maybe some profit taking after yesterday's moves higher. But in addition to that, yesterday afternoon's crop power report indicated that soybean ratings nationally improved 1%, 66% good to excellent, and expectations were actually for a 1% drop. So the fact that those ratings came in a little bit better than expected, I think, is also contributing to the weakness into the close here.
2: Cattle markets slipping lower throughout the day.
3: So yesterday we saw a bit of a correction to the upside, but today we were kind of on both sides of neutral throughout the day. I think the market's trying to kind of determine whether we've found support here at these lower levels or whether this might just be a bit of a dead cat bounce. I have not seen that any cash is traded today, but cash is expected to be lower again this week, so that may put some further pressure on the market. On the other hand, over the past few weeks, boxed beef prices have been on the weaker side, but were higher yesterday. Choice was up 329, select up 16. That may have contributed to kind of the two-sided trade today in the cattle.
2: That's Total Farm Marketing's Brandon Doherty with market closing analysis for us. Dow Jones Industrial Average today up 387 points, 52,226. Crude oil is up $1.69 right now, $84.90 a barrel. Reporting agriculture's business, this is the Red River Farm Network.
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10: Sunshine mixed with clouds at times this afternoon, with daytime highs approaching 73. Northerly winds 10 to 15 miles per hour. Mainly clear skies tonight. Lows dip down to about 51. Daytime highs approaching 78 tomorrow. Bright sunshine expected. And that's your forecast. I'm weatherology meteorologist Paul Frombly. Get the latest weather updates online at MinnesotaDailyWeather.com. Currently, it's 68 degrees.

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14: Sunshine mixed with clouds at times this afternoon, with daytime highs approaching 73. Winds out of the north, 10 to 15 miles per hour. Lows level off around 51 tonight, mainly clear skies. High temperatures reach up to 78 tomorrow, mainly clear skies. And that's your forecast. I'm weatherology meteorologist Paul Frombly. Get the latest weather updates online at MinnesotaDailyWeather.com. Right now, it's 67 degrees.
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5: Sunshine mixed with clouds at times this afternoon, with daytime highs approaching 73. Winds out of the north, 10 to 15 miles per hour. Lows level off around 51 tonight, mainly clear skies. High temperatures reach up to 78 tomorrow, mainly clear skies. And that's your forecast. I'm weatherology meteorologist Paul Frombly. Get the latest weather updates online at MinnesotaDailyWeather.com. Right now, it's 67 degrees.
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9: Sunshine mixed with clouds at times this afternoon, with daytime highs approaching 73. Winds out of the north, 10 to 15 miles per hour. Lows level off around 51 tonight, mainly clear skies. High temperatures reach up to 78 tomorrow, mainly clear skies. And that's your forecast. I'm weatherology meteorologist Paul Frombly. Get the latest weather updates online at MinnesotaDailyWeather.com. Right now, it's 67 degrees.
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2: Fox News, I'm Tom Graham. Pentagon leadership visiting Capitol Hill today to request more funding from the Senate Appropriations Committee following intensified airstrikes against Iran.
3: The Pentagon is slated to run out of money at the end of the month if Congress doesn't intervene. Secretary Hegseth and General Dan Kane taking questions from the Senate Appropriations Committee about their $1.5 trillion defense budget request, but also the $67 billion supplemental that they will need for the Iran war. That's part of the $87 billion supplemental that has not been funded at this point.
2: Fox's Jennifer Griffin. Tropical storm Bertha strengthening along the northern Gulf. The system expected to lash coastal communities in parts of Florida, Alabama, Mississippi, and Louisiana. Looking at strong wind gusts, heavy rain, and flooding. 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
14: 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Drought conditions in northern Minnesota are extending the state's wildfire season beyond the usual spring and fall periods. According to the Minnesota Department of Natural Resources, Megan O'Neill explains that wildfires are more likely in summer.

0: When drought occurs, Bemidji blowdown has caused damage to many trees, leading to an increased fire risk from dead wood. The DNR is monitoring these areas for potential hazards, although Northwest Minnesota has fewer fires than the Northeast. Minnesota Department of Natural Resources offering $1.7 million in community grants to help manage the effects of emerald ash borer. Applications being accepted from August 3rd to September 14th for the 2026 Project Community Forest Grants. It's funded by the Minnesota Environment and Natural Resources Trust Fund. The program aims to assist with removing, treating, and replacing infested trees and promoting a diverse tree canopy. An in-person session scheduled for Bemidji August 7th from 10:15 a.m. to 11:45 a.m. will be held at the Bemidji Public Library on America Avenue, Northwest. These stories and more, MinnesotaDailyNews.com.
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6: Sunshine mixed with clouds at times this afternoon, with daytime highs approaching 73. Northerly winds 10 to 15 miles per hour. Mainly clear skies tonight, lows level off around 50. High temperatures reach up to 78 tomorrow, mainly clear skies. And that's your forecast. I'm weatherology meteorologist Paul Frombly. Get the latest weather updates online at MinnesotaDailyWeather.com. Right now, it's 69 degrees.

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0: Minnesota's all hit country, Babe Country 98.3. Coming up at the Bemidji Speedway this weekend, it is the Red River Valley Polars Association. There's going to be two-wheel drive and four-wheel drive trucks and so much more. This is happening on Saturday at the Speedway, so there is no racing this Sunday at the Bemidji Speedway. Cool stuff happening, though. It all starts Saturday. Registration closes at 4. 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
4: Big Country weather.
5: Sunshine mixed with clouds at times this afternoon, with daytime highs approaching 73. Northerly winds 10 to 15 miles per hour. Mainly clear skies tonight. Lows level off around 50. High temperatures reach up to 78 tomorrow. Mainly clear skies. And that's your forecast. I'm weatherology meteorologist Paul Frombly. Get the latest weather updates online at MinnesotaDailyWeather.com. Right now, it's 69 degrees.

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7: Big Country weather.
8: Sunshine mixed with clouds at times this afternoon, with daytime highs approaching 73. Northerly winds 10 to 15 miles per hour. Mainly clear skies tonight, lows level off around 50. High temperatures reach up to 78 tomorrow, mainly clear skies. And that's your forecast. I'm weatherology meteorologist Paul Frombly. Get the latest weather updates online at MinnesotaDailyWeather.com. Right now, it's 69 degrees. Canada.

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0: Minnesota's all-hit country, Babe Country 98.3. Summer in the Northland means there's lots of things to do on the weekends. Coming up this weekend, the 42nd annual Black Duck Woodcarvers Festival. It runs all day Saturday, and definitely something you don't want to miss. And there is the 36th annual Lake George Blueberry Festival. That runs Friday through Sunday. Two huge events that are just amazing to attend in the summertime. Stick around, we'll get to the forecast on the way next on Babe Country.
1: 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I'm Susie Armstrong. 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
1: 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Bubba Wallace captured his third career NASCAR Cup Series victory in the Brickyard 400 at Indianapolis Motor Speedway last season. This time around, the 2311 Racing driver is focused on kissing the bricks again as he reminisced about the team's accomplishment.
3: Putting together a good solid race like last year, the times it got interesting was when we took the lead and then obviously the green-white checkers. But other than that, it was just, you know, no mistakes, no big hiccups on the racetrack. And talk with the team today and our meetings coming up to figure out what changes have been made to our setup to be even better. Because even when you win, there's areas that we can be better at.
1: 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I'm Susie Armstrong. This is NASCAR Today on the Motor Racing Network.
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5: Lows dip down to about 50 tonight under mainly clear skies. North winds around 5 miles per hour. Tomorrow, highs around 78. Lows around 57 tomorrow night, mainly clear. Mainly sunny skies and dry Thursday and Friday, mid-80s. Thursday, upper 80s by Friday. And that's your forecast. I'm weatherology meteorologist Paul Frombly. Get the latest weather updates online at MinnesotaDailyWeather.com. Right now, it's 66 degrees.
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9: Lows dip down to about 50 tonight under mainly clear skies. North winds around 5 miles per hour. Tomorrow, highs around 78. Lows around 57 tomorrow night, mainly clear. Mainly sunny skies and dry. Thursday and Friday, mid-80s. Thursday, upper 80s by Friday. And that's your forecast. I'm weatherology meteorologist Paul Frombly. Get the latest weather updates online at MinnesotaDailyWeather.com. Right now, it's 66 degrees.
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3: Fox News, I'm Tom Graham. Defense Secretary Pete Hegseth says the U.S. war against Iran has cost more than $37 billion so far. He appeared during a Senate hearing today as Republicans push for a $95 billion supplemental budget package to fund the military as well as aid to farmers and other priorities.
4: If we don't make critical investments right now in tech, in compute, in AI, in autonomy, in space, our adversaries who are already making these types of investments could outpace us.
3: Senate Democrats remain critical of the conflict with Iran and are pushing for a drawdown from the region. Tropical storm Bertha kicking up waves from the Florida panhandle to parts of Texas.
5: The trajectory is going to be Alabama, Mississippi, and the Louisiana coastline.

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4: Here's the latest from MinnesotaDailyNews.com. Bemidji man facing assault charges after a shooting at a North Bemidji apartment complex left one person injured late Sunday night. On 10:39 p.m., police responded to 2400 Ridgeway Avenue North. They found a 27-year-old man with a gunshot wound to his shoulder. Taken to Sanford Bemidji Medical Center for treatment, police found three shell casings in the parking lot of the Kestrel Pines. 20-year-old Terrence Jones was arrested and is being held on suspicion of second-degree assault with a dangerous weapon. Formal charges are still pending. The investigation continues. U.S. Immigration and Customs Enforcement, or ICE, recently detained seven men during a targeted operation at a construction site in Bemidji. Second raid in a month following an earlier operation June 11th, where 21 men were detained. During the July 16th raid, one worker swam away to escape but was captured after swimming for about 100 yards. Among the detained were men from Mexico and Ecuador, several having previous deportations and illegal reentries. Local construction companies are still repairing storm damage, but reports indicate that many workers may still be undocumented. These stories and more, MinnesotaDailyNews.com.
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10: Lows dip down to about 50 tonight under mainly clear skies. North winds around 5 miles per hour. Tomorrow, highs around 78. Lows around 57 tomorrow night, mainly clear. Mainly sunny skies and dry Thursday and Friday, mid-80s. Thursday, upper 80s by Friday. And that's your forecast. I'm weatherology meteorologist Paul Frombly. Get the latest weather updates online at MinnesotaDailyWeather.com. Right now, it's 66 degrees.
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0: Minnesota's all hit country, Babe Country 98.3. Don't miss Battle of the Brats tomorrow at Bemidji Downtown Meats. Spicy Dill taking on Chicken Bacon Ranch. It's from 11 to 1. And there's just a couple more of these where you can get signed up to take part in the hot dog eating contest at the finale on August 7th. So if you think you can win, there's going to be some great prizes. So get signed up tomorrow during Battle of the Brats. It's at Downtown Meats from 11 to 1. More music on the way on Babe Country.
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6: Lows dip down to about 50 tonight under mainly clear skies. North winds around 5 miles per hour. Tomorrow, highs around 78. Lows around 57 tomorrow night, mainly clear. Mainly sunny skies and dry Thursday and Friday, mid-80s. Thursday, upper 80s by Friday. And that's your forecast. I'm weatherology meteorologist Paul Frombly. Get the latest weather updates online at MinnesotaDailyWeather.com. Right now, it's 66 degrees.
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1: 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Just be glad you're not a Trane system enduring 16 weeks of extreme temperature fluctuations from 125 degrees Fahrenheit to 0 degrees. 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
6: Lows dip down to about 50 tonight under mainly clear skies. North winds around 5 miles per hour. Tomorrow, highs around 78. Lows around 57 tomorrow night, mainly clear. Mainly sunny skies and dry Thursday and Friday, mid-80s. Thursday, upper 80s by Friday. And that's your forecast. I'm weatherology meteorologist Paul Frombly. Get the latest weather updates online at MinnesotaDailyWeather.com. Right now, it's 66 degrees.

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10: Lows dip down to about 50 tonight under mainly clear skies. North winds around 5 miles per hour. Tomorrow, highs around 78. Lows around 57 tomorrow night, mainly clear. Mainly sunny skies and dry Thursday and Friday, mid-80s. Thursday, upper 80s by Friday. And that's your forecast. I'm weatherology meteorologist Paul Frombly. Get the latest weather updates online at MinnesotaDailyWeather.com. Currently, it's 65 degrees.
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0: Minnesota's all-hit country, Babe Country 98.3. Mississippi Music at the Lake Bemidji Waterfront tomorrow night. Otter Tail Power Company presents Billy Dankert and the Hymids. Going to be a great time. It's absolutely free. It's live. Head on down to the waterfront tomorrow for Mississippi Music on the Lake Bemidji Waterfront. We're going to get to the forecast. We'll do that next on Babe Country.
1: Okay, so you're on hold. And being on hold is never fun. But it could be worse. You could be a Trane heat pump running while covered in snow in our testing lab. Or an air conditioner getting doused with 5 inches of rain. An hour. Just be glad you're not a Trane system enduring 16 weeks of extreme temperature fluctuations from 125 degrees Fahrenheit to 0 degrees. 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
4: Lows dip down to about 50 tonight under mainly clear skies. North winds around 5 miles per hour. Tomorrow, highs around 78. Lows around 57 tomorrow night, mainly clear. Mainly sunny skies and dry Thursday and Friday, mid-80s. Thursday, upper 80s by Friday. And that's your forecast. I'm weatherology meteorologist Paul Frombly. Get the latest weather updates online at MinnesotaDailyWeather.com. Currently, it's 65 degrees.
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8: Lows dip down to about 50 tonight under mainly clear skies. North winds around 5 miles per hour. Tomorrow, highs around 78. Lows around 57 tomorrow night, mainly clear. Mainly sunny skies and dry. Thursday and Friday, mid-80s. Thursday, upper 80s by Friday. And that's your forecast. I'm weatherology meteorologist Paul Frombly. Get the latest weather updates online at MinnesotaDailyWeather.com. Currently, it's 65 degrees.
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